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Hello, a lady in the plates that got that style and grace. You see, stealing from Biggie's a thing that I like to do, 'cause only Biggie can describe women as beautiful as you. Bet you don't know, but I'm not a gambler man.

pausa, play, el relato. 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
2: I think it should be freer, you know. 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You know what I mean?
3: Yeah,
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0: 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I came here with my funk in my hand.
1: Velocidad crucero, un tramo musical de flujo constante.